0: 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Another 30-minute energy shot is on the way.
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1: I'm Ted Jessup. Here's what's happening. A visible police presence is expected near a business in the South Downtown core. Officers were dispatched to the 600 block of East Victoria Avenue on Monday in response to a call for service. Police say the investigation is ongoing. A 32-year-old man is facing charges following an investigation into an assault on the city's south side. Police were sent to an address in the area of Simpson and Bethune Streets just after midnight on Wednesday. Officers on the scene learned that two men became involved in a verbal altercation, which led to a physical assault. The accused was remanded into custody following a court appearance. Provincial police in Kenora have arrested a taxi cab driver on sexual assault charges following an investigation that began on October 3rd. The 19-year-old suspect was on duty at the time of this offense. Police are requesting anyone who may have additional information or believes that they were a victim of a similar circumstance to contact Kenora OPP. The Waverly Library is set for a major overhaul, with construction expected to begin early next year. The renovation will nearly double the children's area, add new programming space, and make the building fully accessible. CEO Richard Togman says the 75-year-old facility is in dire need of improvements.
2: It's a huge transformation of Waverly Library. Top to bottom, there's almost nothing in the branch that isn't being touched. Everything from tearing off the front of the building, putting in a brand new accessibility ramp to restore our heritage entrance as the main entrance to the building, taking off a lot of the solid wall of brick and putting in floor-to-ceiling glass windows over two stories, both the adult and the children's levels of the building.
1: The federal government also announced yesterday $1 million in FedNor funding for the renovation project. Library workers represented by CUPE also held a solidarity rally outside the Waverly Library during a public open house on the renovation plans last night. The union is warning of an upcoming strike, with a deadline looming next Thursday. $1.5 million in provincial government funding is going towards the Northwestern Ontario Innovation Center's Boreal Springboard program. The program is meant to help accelerate the commercialization of forestry-related technologies and manufacturing opportunities while attracting new companies and investment to the city and region. Associate Minister of Forestry Kevin Holland made the announcement yesterday, saying it will grow the industry and help companies diversify their markets. And the Thunder Bay Airport is providing an update on its second phase of construction. It includes an expanded departure lounge with additional seating, as well as a full-service restaurant. Director of Facilities TJ Avanimi says the work is taking place over the existing car rental space, with crews infilling a floor and framing underway.
3: It was basically just open second floor atrium space, the car rental kiosks along the back wall. It was all open top right to the high ceiling. So we've now basically filled in two blocks above the car rentals. Those car rental kiosks are also being rebuilt, and they'll be upgraded and to look a little bit more modern and functional.
1: The second phase of construction is expected to be done by December 21st, with the new restaurant anticipated open sometime early in the new year. For more details on these and other stories, log on to tvnewswatch.com. That's news. Sports is next.
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1: The Ottawa Senators were Canada's only winning NHL team last night. Carter Tkachuk scored the winner in the third to push the Sens past winless Philadelphia 2-1. Trevor Connolly scored in the fifth round of the shootout to give the Vegas Golden Knights the 4-3 win over Toronto. Logan Stankoven's hat trick lifted Carolina over Vancouver 7-2. Colorado thumped Calgary 7-3, and Nashville topped Montreal 5-2. There's a big local matchup at Fort William Gardens tonight as the Thunder Bay North Stars and Cam River Fighting Walleye reignite their superior junior league rivalry. The Lakehead Thunderwolves are on the road this weekend in Windsor and Guelph. The Cleveland Guardians are alive and well in the American League Division Series. Jose Ramirez's two-run homer helped lift them over the White Sox for a 9-5 Game 4 victory, setting up a winner-take-all Game 5 tomorrow night. The Tampa Bay Buccaneers earned their first win of the

0: Jalen Daniels was 19 for 25 for 189 passing yards. In the CFL tonight, Edmonton visits Hamilton, and Ottawa looks for their first win of the year against BC. And in senior high school football, the Catholic Bowl pits St. Patrick against St. Ignatius, and Westgate battles Hammarskjöld. That's sports. I'm Tad Jessup.
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2: Energy weather.
0: Going to be nice and sunny today, a high of 13, partly cloudy tonight, a low of 8, sunshine tomorrow, high of 21, and capping off this beautiful weekend on Sunday, it's going to be sunny with a high of 22. Right now, minus 1 feels like minus 4.
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1: I'm Ted Jessup. Here's what's happening. A city police spokesperson says there will be a visible police presence in the 600 block of East Victoria Avenue. Officers responded to the scene on Monday for a service call. Police say the investigation is ongoing. The Thunder Bay Public Library is unveiling plans for a major transformation of the Waverly Library. The roughly $8 million renovation will bring improved accessibility and several new community services. CEO Richard Togman says there will also be a new space for children.
2: So we're moving from one programming space to four on the children's level, an additional one on the adult level, putting in an indoor playground space for kids. So when it's cold in the winter, families can bring their kids to the library, they can run, burn off some steam, and then be ready for the education, for the reading programs, for the story times, you know, for the STEM learning.
1: The federal government also announced yesterday $1 million in FedNor funds for the renovation project. Library workers represented by CUPE also held a solidarity rally outside the Waverly Library during a public open house on the renovation plans. The union is warning of an upcoming strike with a deadline looming next Thursday. And the provincial government is investing $1.5 million in the Northwestern Ontario Innovation Center's Boreal Springboard Program. Associate Minister of Forestry Kevin Holland says the program fits into the government's roadmap for the forestry sector.
3: It's two programs, the Accelerator Program and the Soft Landing Program, and both of them are really designed to support industries, to support new startups and companies that are diversifying products and opportunities and markets related to the forestry sector.
1: The program will help accelerate the commercialization of forestry-related technologies and manufacturing opportunities while attracting new companies and investments to the city and the region. In sports, Ottawa was the only Canadian NHL team to pick up a victory last night, inching past winless Philadelphia 2-1. Toronto lost in a shootout to Vegas 4-3. Colorado dominated Calgary 7-3. Carolina over Vancouver 7-2. And Nashville downed Montreal 5-2. The Cleveland Guardians have forced a deciding fifth game of the American League Division Series after a 9-5 win over the White Sox. And in Thursday night football, Tampa Bay earned their first win of the year, 24-16 over Dallas. For more details on these and other stories, log on to tbnewswatch.com. That's news and sports. I'm Ted Jessup.
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0: Energy weather.
1: Going to be nice and sunny today. A high of 13. Partly cloudy tonight. A low of 8. Sunshine tomorrow. High of 21. And capping off this beautiful weekend on Sunday, it's going to be sunny with a high of 22. Right now, -1 feels like -4.

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0: There's a million ways to say goodbye.
1: Energy News.
2: I'm Ted Jessup. Here's what's happening. A visible police presence is expected near a business in the South Downtown core. Officers were dispatched to the 600 block of East Victoria Avenue on Monday in response to a call for service. Police say the investigation is ongoing. A 32-year-old man is facing charges following an investigation into an assault on the city's south side. Police were sent to an address in the area of Simpson and Bethune Streets just after midnight on Wednesday. Officers on the scene learned that two men became involved in a verbal altercation, which led to a physical assault. The accused was remanded into custody following a court appearance. Provincial police in Kenora have arrested a taxi cab driver on sexual assault charges following an investigation that began on October 3rd. The 19-year-old suspect was on duty at the time of this offense. Police are requesting anyone who may have additional information or believes that they were a victim of a similar circumstance to contact Kenora OPP. The Waverly Library is set for a major overhaul, with construction expected to begin early next year. The renovation will nearly double the children's area, add new programming space, and make the building fully accessible. CEO Richard Togman says the 75-year-old facility is in dire need of improvements.
3: It's a huge transformation of Waverly Library. Top to bottom, there's almost nothing in the branch that isn't being touched. Everything from tearing off the front of the building, putting in a brand new accessibility ramp to restore our heritage entrance as the main entrance to the building, taking off a lot of the solid wall of brick and putting in floor-to-ceiling glass windows over two stories, both the adult and the children's levels of the building.
2: The federal government also announced yesterday $1 million in FedNor funding for the renovation project. Library workers represented by CUPE also held a solidarity rally outside the Waverly Library during a public open house on the renovation plans last night. The union is warning of an upcoming strike, with a deadline looming next Thursday. $1.5 million in provincial government funding is going towards the Northwestern Ontario Innovation Center's Boreal Springboard program. The program is meant to help accelerate the commercialization of forestry-related technologies and manufacturing opportunities while attracting new companies and investment to the city and region. Associate Minister of Forestry Kevin Holland made the announcement yesterday, saying it will grow the industry and help companies diversify their markets. And the Thunder Bay Airport is providing an update on its second phase of construction. It includes an expanded departure lounge with additional seating, as well as a full-service restaurant.

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2: The Ottawa Senators were Canada's only winning NHL team last night. Carter Tkachuk scored the winner in the third to push the Sens past winless Philadelphia 2-1. Trevor Connolly scored in the fifth round of the shootout to give the Vegas Golden Knights the 4-3 win over Toronto. Logan Stankoven's hat trick lifted Carolina over Vancouver 7-2. Colorado thumped Calgary 7-3, and Nashville topped Montreal 5-2. There's a big local matchup at Fort William Gardens tonight as the Thunder Bay North Stars and Canberra Fighting Walleye reignite their superior junior league rivalry. The Lakehead Thunderwolves are on the road this weekend in Windsor and Guelph. The Cleveland Guardians are alive and well in the American League Division Series. Jose Ramirez's two-run homer helped lift them over the White Sox for a 9-5 Game 4 victory, setting up a winner-take-all Game 5 tomorrow night. The Tampa Bay Buccaneers earned their first win of the season, 24-16 over Dallas. Bucky Irving ran for a career-high 165 yards, and Ricky quarterback Jalen Daniels was 19-25 for 189 passing yards. In the CFL tonight, Edmonton visits Hamilton, and Ottawa looks for their first win of the year against BC. And in senior high school football, the Catholic Bowl pits St. Patrick against St. Ignatius, and Westgate battles Hammarskjöld. That's sports. I'm Tad Jessup.
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1: Energy weather.
2: Going to be nice and sunny today, a high of 13, partly cloudy tonight, a low of 8, sunshine tomorrow, high of 21, and capping off this beautiful weekend on Sunday, it's going to be sunny with a high of 22. Right now, minus 1 feels like minus 4.
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1: I'm Ted Jessup. Here's what's happening. A city police spokesperson says there will be a visible police presence in the 600 block of East Victoria Avenue. Officers responded to the scene on Monday for a service call. Police say the investigation is ongoing. The Thunder Bay Public Library is unveiling plans for a major transformation of the Waverly Library. The roughly $8 million renovation will bring improved accessibility and several new community services. CEO Richard Togman says there will also be a new space for children.
2: So we're moving from one programming space to four on the children's level, an additional one on the adult level, putting in an indoor playground space for kids. So when it's cold in the winter, families can bring their kids to the library, they can run, burn off some steam, and then be ready for the education, for the reading program, for the story times, for the STEM learning.
1: The federal government also announced yesterday $1 million in FedNor funds for the renovation project. Library workers represented by CUPE also held a solidarity rally outside the Waverly Library during a public open house on the renovation plans. The union is warning of an upcoming strike with a deadline looming next Thursday. And the provincial government is investing $1.5 million in the Northwestern Ontario Innovation Center's Boreal Springboard Program. Associate Minister of Forestry Kevin Holland says the program fits into the government's roadmap for the forestry sector.
3: It's two programs, the Accelerator Program and the Soft Landing Program, and both of them are really designed to support industries, to support new startups and companies that are diversifying products and opportunities and markets related to the forestry sector.
1: The program will help accelerate the commercialization of forestry-related technologies and manufacturing opportunities while attracting new companies and investments to the city and the region. In sports, Ottawa was the only Canadian NHL team to pick up a victory last night, inching past winless Philadelphia 2-1. Toronto lost in a shootout to Vegas 4-3. Colorado dominated Calgary 7-3. Carolina over Vancouver 7-2. And Nashville down Montreal 5-2. The Cleveland Guardians have forced a deciding fifth game of the American League Division Series after a 9-5 win over the White Sox. And in Thursday night football, Tampa Bay earned their first win of the year, 24-16 over Dallas. For more details on these and other stories, log on to tbnewswatch.com. That's news and sports. I'm Ted Jessup.
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0: Energy weather.
1: Going to be nice and sunny today, a high of 13, partly cloudy tonight, a low of 8, sunshine tomorrow, high of 21, and capping off this beautiful weekend on Sunday, it's going to be sunny with a high of 22. Right now, -1 feels like -4.

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1: I'm Ted Jessup. Here's what's happening. A visible police presence is expected near a business in the South Downtown core. Officers were dispatched to the 600 block of East Victoria Avenue on Monday in response to a call for service. Police say the investigation is ongoing. A 32-year-old man is facing charges following an investigation into an assault on the city's south side. Police were sent to an address in the area of Simpson and Bethune Streets just after midnight on Wednesday. Officers on the scene learned that two men became involved in a verbal altercation, which led to a physical assault. The accused was remanded into custody following a court appearance. Provincial police in Kenora have arrested a taxi cab driver on sexual assault charges following an investigation that began on October 3rd. The 19-year-old suspect was on duty at the time of this offense. Police are requesting anyone who may have additional information or believes that they were a victim of a similar circumstance to contact Kenora OPP. The Waverly Library is set for a major overhaul, with construction expected to begin early next year. The renovation will nearly double the children's area, add new programming space, and make the building fully accessible. CEO Richard Togman says the 75-year-old facility is in dire need of improvements.
2: It's a huge transformation of Waverly Library. Top to bottom, there's almost nothing in the branch that isn't being touched. Everything from tearing off the front of the building, putting in a brand new accessibility ramp to restore our heritage entrance as the main entrance to the building, taking off a lot of the solid wall of brick and putting in floor-to-ceiling glass windows over two stories, both the adult and the children's levels of the building.
1: The federal government also announced yesterday $1 million in FedNor funding for the renovation project. Library workers represented by CUPE also held a solidarity rally outside the Waverly Library during a public open house on the renovation plans last night. The union is warning of an upcoming strike, with a deadline looming next Thursday. $1.5 million in provincial government funding is going towards the Northwestern Ontario Innovation Center's Boreal Springboard program. The program is meant to help accelerate the commercialization of forestry-related technologies and manufacturing opportunities while attracting new companies and investment to the city and region. Associate Minister of Forestry Kevin Holland made the announcement yesterday, saying it will grow the industry and help companies diversify their markets. And the Thunder Bay Airport is providing an update on its second phase of construction. It includes an expanded departure lounge with additional seating, as well as a full-service restaurant. Director of Facilities TJ Avanimi says the work is taking place over the existing car rental space, with crews infilling a floor and framing underway.
3: It was basically just open second floor atrium space, the car rental kiosks along the back wall. It was all open top, right to the high ceiling. So we've now basically filled in two blocks above the car rentals. Those car rental kiosks are also being rebuilt, and they'll be upgraded and to look a little bit more modern and functional.
1: The second phase of construction is expected to be done by December 21st, with the new restaurant anticipated open sometime early in the new year. For more details on these and other stories, log on to tvnewswatch.com. That's news. Sports is next.
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0: winner in the third to push the Sens past winless Philadelphia 2-1. Trevor Connolly scored in the fifth round of the shootout to give the Vegas Golden Knights the 4-3 win over Toronto. Logan Stankoven's hat trick lifted Carolina over Vancouver 7-2. Colorado thumped Calgary 7-3, and Nashville topped Montreal 5-2. There's a big local matchup at Fort William Gardens tonight as the Thunder Bay North Stars and Cam River Fighting Walleye reignite their superior junior league rivalry. The Lakehead Thunderwolves are on the road this weekend in Windsor and Guelph. The Cleveland Guardians are alive and well in the American League Division Series. Jose Ramirez's two-run homer helped lift them over the White Sox for a 9-5 Game 4 victory, setting up a winner-take-all Game 5 tomorrow night. The Tampa Bay Buccaneers earned their first win of the season, 24-16 over Dallas. Bucky Irving ran for a career-high 165 yards, and Ricky quarterback Jalen Daniels was 19 for 25 for 189 passing yards. In the CFL tonight, Edmonton visits Hamilton, and Ottawa looks for their first win of the year against BC. And in senior high school football, the Catholic Bowl pits St. Patrick against St. Ignatius, and Westgate battles Hammarskjöld. That's sports. I'm Tad Jessup.
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0: Going to be nice and sunny today, a high of 13, partly cloudy tonight, a low of 8, sunshine tomorrow, high of 21, and capping off this beautiful weekend on Sunday, it's going to be sunny with a high of 22. Right now, minus 1 feels like minus 4.
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1: I'm Ted Jessup. Here's what's happening. A city police spokesperson says there will be a visible police presence in the 600 block of East Victoria Avenue. Officers responded to the scene on Monday for a service call. Police say the investigation is ongoing. The Thunder Bay Public Library is unveiling plans for a major transformation of the Waverly Library. The roughly $8 million renovation will bring improved accessibility and several new community services. CEO Richard Togman says there will also be a new space for children.
2: So we're moving from one programming space to four on the children's level, an additional one on the adult level, putting in an indoor playground space for kids. So when it's cold in the winter, families can bring their kids to the library, they can run, burn off some steam, and then be ready for the education, for the reading programs, for the story times, you know, for the STEM learning.
1: The federal government also announced yesterday $1 million in FedNor funds for the renovation project. Library workers represented by CUPE also held a solidarity rally outside the Waverly Library during a public open house on the renovation plans. The union is warning of an upcoming strike with a deadline looming next Thursday. And the provincial government is investing $1.5 million in the Northwestern Ontario Innovation Center's Boreal Springboard Program. Associate Minister of Forestry Kevin Holland says the program fits into the government's roadmap for the forestry sector.
3: There's two programs, the Accelerator Program and the Soft Landing Program, and both of them are really designed to support industries, to support new startups and companies that are diversifying products and opportunities and markets related to the forestry sector.
1: The program will help accelerate the commercialization of forestry-related technologies and manufacturing opportunities while attracting new companies and investments to the city and the region. In sports, Ottawa was the only Canadian NHL team to pick up a victory last night, inching past winless Philadelphia 2-1. Toronto lost in a shootout to Vegas 4-3. Colorado dominated Calgary 7-3. Carolina over Vancouver 7-2. And Nashville down Montreal 5-2. The Cleveland Guardians have forced a deciding fifth game of the American League Division Series after a 9-5 win over the White Sox. And in Thursday night football, Tampa Bay earned their first win of the year, 24-16 over Dallas. For more details on these and other stories, log on to tbnewswatch.com. That's news and sports. I'm Ted Jessup.
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1: Going to be nice and sunny today, a high of 13, partly cloudy tonight, a low of 8, sunshine tomorrow, high of 21, and capping off this beautiful weekend on Sunday, it's going to be sunny with a high of 22. Right now, -1 feels like -4.

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0: 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Someone to you, Banners. 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
1: I'm Sherry Levisky-Kotick. Here's what's happening in Thunder Bay. Thunder Bay's unemployment rate edged lower in September, falling to 4.3% from 4.7% in August. Meanwhile, Statistics Canada reports the national economy lost 68,000 jobs last month, with young workers aged 15 to 24 accounting for the largest share of the losses. The agency says job losses were split between full-time and part-time positions in the public sector. You can expect a warm and pleasant Thanksgiving long weekend. Environment Canada meteorologist Kate LeClaire says Saturday and Sunday are expected to be the nicest days.
2: It's going to be very nice and sunny. There's a few clouds this morning, but that's going to clear out. Going to have some nice warm temperatures as well with that, just slightly above your seasonal normal. So like almost, I think like 19 degrees is forecast for, in the 20s. So it's even, I'm in Montreal right now, so you're going to get some nicer, warmer weather than we are actually.
1: The normal high for this time of year is 12 degrees. LeClaire says temperatures will begin to cool off Monday with highs of just 9 or 10 degrees below seasonal norms. The Thunder Bay Professional Firefighters Association is once again teaming up with the Salvation Army to provide a free Thanksgiving dinner for those in need. It's taking place Sunday from noon till 2 at the Salvation Army Journey to Life Center on North Cumberland Street. Executive Director Gary Ferguson says this is the 29th year for the annual dinner.
3: I think in these difficult times, and everybody's experiencing more inflation, more cost, you know, it's a way to brighten up people's lives and to give them that actual Thanksgiving dinner. So we're offering it to anybody who wants to attend. If you need to attend for the food purposes, or you're lonely and you want to spend some time with somebody at Thanksgiving, please come down and join us.
1: Free bus service will also be available from the City Hall and Water Street terminals starting at 11:45 Sunday morning. The Hymers Fairgrounds is hosting the Thunder Bay Medieval Fair tomorrow and Sunday. The Knights of Valor will be doing jousting and night games around the grounds. Knights of Valor owner Shane Adams says you can expect plenty of people in costume competing in the event's costume contest.
4: So if you're a fan of Game of Thrones or the medieval knights, you know, the movie A Knight's Tale, or any type of those series, you can definitely imagine that this event is going to have people dressed in those types of costumes.
1: Some of the activities over the 2 days include falconry demonstrations, medieval armored combat, and other entertainment acts. And experts say Canada could see food prices spike as temperatures drop this fall. A University of Guelph economist says Canada is somewhat insulated from rising fuel costs during the summer when much of the country's food is grown in the country. But as temperatures fall and diesel prices rise, foods like fresh produce could become more expensive, especially items shipped from far away that require refrigeration during transit. For more details on these and other stories, log on to tbnewswatch.com.
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6: The Ottawa Senators were Canada's only winning NHL team last night. Carter Tkachuk scored the winner in the third to push the Sens past winless Philadelphia 2-1. Trevor Connolly scored in the fifth round of the shootout to give the Vegas Golden Knights the 4-3 win over Toronto. Logan Stankoven's hat trick lifted Carolina over Vancouver 7-2. Colorado thumped Calgary 7-3, and Nashville topped Montreal 5-2. There's a big local matchup at Fort William Gardens tonight as the Thunder Bay North Stars and Canberra Fighting Walleye reignite their superior junior league rivalry. The Lakehead Thunderwolves are on the road this weekend in Windsor and Guelph. The Cleveland Guardians are alive and well in the American League Division Series. Jose Ramirez's two-run homer helped lift them over the White Sox for a 9-5 Game 4 victory, setting up a winner-take-all Game 5 tomorrow night. The Tampa Bay Buccaneers earned their first win of the season, 24-16 over Dallas. Bucky Irving ran for a career-high 165 yards, and rookie quarterback Jalen Daniels was 19-25 for 189 passing yards. In the CFL tonight, Edmonton visits Hamilton, and Ottawa looks for their first win of the year against BC. And in senior high school football, the Catholic Bowl pits St. Patrick against St. Ignatius, and Westgate battles Hammarskjöld. That's sports. I'm Tad Jessup.
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6: Should be sunny today, looking at a high of 13, partly cloudy tonight with a low of 8. Tomorrow, sunshine, high of 21, and nice and sunny on Sunday, high of 22. Right now, 4.
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1: All right, here we go. Mario and Courtney Lopez here behind the mic, fired up to be hanging with you for the next few hours. 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
1: You're on Mario Lopez, getting to must-see movies a little later in the show, but in the meantime, pour yourself a cup of ambition, because starting today, a newly restored print of Dolly Parton's 1980 comedy 9 to 5 is returning to theaters, but for only 1 week. Through October 15th, if you haven't seen it, Dolly, of course, stars in it, along with Jane Fonda and Lily Tomlin. They play office workers who take on a terrible boss, played by Dabney Coleman. Classic movie, classic song, of course. The re-release is going to benefit a great cause, too. Disney is sending net proceeds from U.S. ticket sales to the Dollywood Foundation, honoring the star, who, of course, sadly died in August at 80 years young.
0: Coming up, more Mario Lopez coming up.
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1: You're on Mario Lopez, keeping the music coming at you. As Frasier quickly tells us about a few of the new things hitting TV and streaming today.
2: Avatar Seven Havens on Paramount Plus, the official animated sequel to Avatar The Last Airbender and The Legend of Korra from the original creators. This one is a young earthbender discovering she's the new avatar in a world shattered by a devastating cataclysm. Three episodes drop weekly through October 30th.
1: My kids were watching the latest Avatar movie on TV the other day. I have not seen any of the Avatars other than the original.
2: Same. And I actually don't have a desire to.
1: I feel like I should.
2: I mean, part of me thinks like maybe, but I also feel like I've already seen it.
1: They were all wildly successful, right?
2: Yeah, they made a bunch of money.
1: Wow.
2: But I think people kept going back to see them over and over.
1: Yeah, it's wild.
2: Which is strange. Anyway, Animals on Netflix, Ben Affleck's latest crime thriller, also getting limited theatrical release. A Los Angeles mayoral candidate and his wife have just a few hours to come up with a ransom after their son is kidnapped.
1: I love these premises.
2: And Netflix also began streaming the second season of the animated adult comedy Haunted Hotel. This season, Catherine and her family find their groove as more paranormal problems come looking for vacancies. Mm. And the Underveil, which is something in the show, starts looking like an actual business. I guess it's the hotel. And not just a building where dead people terrorize the living.
1: Okay, Netflix, in the Halloween spirit already.

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Mara Lopez on Thunder Bay's number one hit music station, Energy 103-104. Okay, keeping the music and fun coming your way. Mario and Courtney Lopez here. Still so much to get to. Candace Cameron Bure is going to be joining us next hour, so hang tight for that. Another passionate fake debate where the topics are made up on the spot, but the passion is real. Back to see who's pro and who's con. And what we're debating in 10, so don't move.

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2: You're on Mario Courtney Lopez. Time for our weekly fake debate where the topics are made up on the spot, but the passion is real. All right. Who's pro? Who's con?
3: You're going to be pro. Courtney will be con. 15 seconds to make your case. 10 second rebuttal afterwards. Your topic today is ghosts.
4: Wait, I am
2: pro ghosts.
3: You're pro ghosts. You're con ghosts. Go.
2: Ghosts are a reminder, a friendly reminder, mind you, that once we pass, we still have an afterlife and we can still hang out here on Earth if we choose to do so. And that's comforting as a human.
3: Mrs. Lopez.
4: Not all ghosts are friendly. And I feel like once we have exited this earth, our spirit should remain a mystery and gone with the wind.
3: Mr. Lopez.
2: Oh, no. Oh, no. I think how you approach the afterlife spiritually, you will inevitably be a ghost. And if you were a nice person on earth, you're going to be a nice ghost. I'm going to be like Casper.
4: The one thing I heard about ghosts is in October, every time you yawn, a ghost.
1: Mario Lopez returns after this.
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6: 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I'm going to fire up Zoom so we can chat with today's guest, Candace Cameron Bure. Mario Lopez here. Believe it or not, she's got a holiday movie already premiering this weekend. 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
1: What's up, y'all? Mario Lopez. Joining me right now, actress, my girl Candace Cameron Bure. How you doing, Candace?
2: I'm good, Mario.
1: So nice to see you. First off, this is crazy, but congratulations because you're officially a grandmother.

0: Like, I can't even explain it. My body is just like, I don't know. I just, these little human beings are unbelievable. And to see your kids become parents, it is literally the best. And every grandparent that I talk to says that. And now that I'm experiencing it, I'm like, oh my gosh, I couldn't even imagine how awesome it is to be a grandparent.
1: I get it because I see it with my own parents. I see my dad and I'm like, who is this guy? This guy is not the dad that raised me. He's like,
0: right, because you don't have to be mean.
1: Yeah, you don't have to be mean. You can feed him whatever you want. You can let him stay up as late as you want, and you give him back. And it's
2: they're
1: like
2: not really irresponsible.
1: They're very irresponsible. The grandparents.
0: Totally. It's so we funny. Are, and I'm going to be.
1: Yes.
0: You do not have to lay down the law. You just get to be the fun, nice grandparent that you wish you could have been as a parent. But every good parent has to set down the boundaries.
1: You do. You do have to set the boundaries. Yeah, I got a little bit of a late start, so I might have a minute before I get there. But I am looking forward to it. What do they call you?
0: Well, I mean, my name is will be Candy Graham.
1: Candy Graham.
0: I can't talk yet.
1: That's
0: Candy
1: cool.
0: Graham.
1: I like Candy Graham.
0: I don't think they're going to be able to say it, but whatever they want to call me, they can call me.
1: Fair enough. Well, that's awesome. Awesome. All right, got to take a break. And then more with Candace Cameron Bure.
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0: Energy weather.
1: Partly cloudy tonight, a low of 8 tomorrow. Mainly cloudy, clearing in the afternoon, a high 21. Clear and a low 10 tomorrow night. And Sunday, sunshine and 21.
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1: Getting back to Candace Cameron Bure, who's hanging out on Zoom. Mario Lopez here. And Candace, you're competing on the new season of Special Forces right now, World's Toughest Test on Fox. What made you want to sign up?
2: Because I love a good challenge.
1: All right.
2: I really do. It's like I've become more and more fit in my life as I've gotten older. It's become more of a priority. And then they do crazy stuff. I mean, it's literally a special forces, like Navy SEALs, Marine Recon, this course that you do. And so I just wanted to test my limits and see what I was made of. You would be amazing on that show. I imagine they've probably asked you in the past, but dude, I'll be recommending you unless you tell me a hard no.
1: Yeah, no, I appreciate it. Thank you. That's very, very nice of you. Yeah, I know. I think schedules have conflicted and stuff. All right, Candace, hang tight. Gonna play a few more songs, then more with Candace Cameron Bure.
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1: I'm Mario Lopez, talking Special Forces World's Challenge with Candace Cameron Bure, who's competing in the new season. So what has been the toughest challenge for you so far?
2: So far, I hit my biggest fear factor on the second day, which is heights. And we were up, I think, 3,000 feet in the air and then hanging off of a bridge, had to climb down like a 50-foot ladder, being 300 feet from like a canopy of the jungle floor.
1: Oh, wow.
2: So it was very scary and challenging. It made back diving out of the helicopter like nothing. Like that wasn't even scary compared to how scary the bridge was.
1: Wow. Okay. So overall, fun experience.
2: Yes. I don't know that it was fun while I was there.
1: Got it.
2: But I'm super glad that I did it. And I learned a lot about myself. That was the coolest thing. That's kind of why you show up. You are so challenged physically, but very mentally and emotionally. And so I like that kind of stuff. You know, I like to see what my guts are made of.
1: Yeah. Where was the location?
2: We were in Malaysia.
1: Malaysia. Wow.
2: Yeah. In the jungle, like legit jungle.
1: Legit jungle. Sounds like there's some interesting critters running around there, I bet.
2: Oh, yeah. We had some cobras. Oh. We had a lot of scorpions. The amount of mosquitoes and bugs were crazy.
1: Oh,
2: so I think you're going to start to see that maybe this coming episode. It airs every Thursday night on Fox, and then it's on Hulu the next day, and you can, you know, stream them anytime on Hulu. But you'll start to see bug bites come out in all of us because it was rough.
1: Oof, that sounds, well, God bless you. I'm glad you got through that. All right, hang tight. We're going to have more with Candace coming up, but first, more music.
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1: You're on Mario Lopez, got Candace Cameron Bure on Zoom, and this weekend, you've got a new Christmas movie dropping on Great American Family, before even Halloween hits.
2: I know.
1: Second Chance Christmas. You're really getting a jump start right here. What's this one about?
2: I know, I've never kicked off the Christmas season before. It feels so early, but I'm excited about it. I've got two Christmas movies coming out this year. And this first one, it's a really sweet story. It is about a divorced couple that they were married for 20 years. They got divorced and they have college age kids and they come back together out of the request for their kids to spend a family Christmas together. And there's an ice storm in the cabin that they're all supposed to meet at. And so these two exes get stuck in the cabin before the kids get there. All roads are closed. And they rediscover not just one another, but they realize that they, since their divorce, they've become two very different people because they did a lot of work on themselves. They each found their faith independently of one another. And so it's really sweet. It's a story about reconciliation, but also discovering that change is possible when you put the work in. And so I like this one. I think it's a sweet story and just feels very fitting, I guess, for my age as we're getting older. Like, you want to come up with new stories that don't feel like the ones that are so in the box over right. the years, especially when you've made like 20 or 30 Christmas movies over the
1: right,
2: years.
1: Right, right. Yeah, no, that's a fun premise. I like that one. Yeah, that's cute. Yeah.
2: I'm excited about yours coming out.
1: Thank you. Have you seen it?
2: I have seen it. I think it's fantastic.
1: You
2: and the
1: like
2: fact
1: it?
2: That you and Tony, I mean, it's great. It's
1: oh,
2: so great.
1: Oh, thank you so much. We had a lot of fun. Looking forward to that one's coming out. I think that's November. So we'll be checking that
2: out.
1: All right, one more thing I want to ask. Quick break, and we're going to come back and wrap it up.
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1: Wrapping up with Candace Cameron Bure here with Mario Lopez. And before you go, in a year, it's going to be the 40th anniversary of the premiere of Full House. Can you believe that?
2: Wait, what? For real?
1: Yes,
2: 40?
1: Yes, 40th anniversary. Wow. What do you remember
2: That's
1: about
2: nuts.
1: That?
2: Well,
1: that initial first season?
2: Oh, yeah, I remember a lot. I do. But you know how when you're a kid, I don't even know if they're actually my own memories or just having seen the show.
1: Yeah, it brings back memories.
2: Or it's like looking at pictures. You're like, do I really remember it? Or is it just because it's an image in my mind?
1: Yeah, it's hard when you're a kid. You're exactly right.
2: Yeah.
1: That's right.
2: Yeah.
1: And at the moment, are you still remaining in California? Or because you were in Northern California. I remember that, too, right?
2: Yeah, I'm still in California. I'm just not in LA anymore. We moved out a few years ago. Yeah.
1: Good for you.
2: But I still come down to LA fairly often for work, and also my daughter's still in LA. So it's
1: So your daughter remained here.
2: Yeah, my daughter and her husband and almost grandbaby soon.
1: Almost grandbaby.
2: They're here. So I'm still in LA.
1: And your son's not here?
2: My son, lives near us.
1: Oh, near
2: so it's
1: you.
2: Great.
1: Okay.
2: I've got one grandbaby very close to us, like 15 minutes away.
1: Oh, that's great. Well, it is always nice to see you, Candace. Congratulations on everything.
3: Candygram. It's Candygram.
1: Yeah, Candygram. Candygram. Next time, that's right. I'm going to have to change her on my phone. Candygram.
2: Candygram.
1: Everyone, be sure to catch Candygram all holiday season long under new Christmas movies, including this Saturday on Great American Family in A Second Chance Christmas. Thanks for stopping by.
2: Thanks for having me on, Mario. Talk to you soon.
1: Okay, I'll talk to you soon. Take care.
2: Say hi to the fam.
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0: with Mario Lopez.
1: I'm Mario Lopez. Got some October 9th birthdays to shout out shortly. Hang tight for those. In the meantime, any obscure holidays to celebrate, Frazier?
2: National Haunted House Day.
1: Well, we were basically celebrating Haunted Radio Studio Day.
2: The other day. Well, I think it's probably still haunted.
1: Who knows?
2: We just don't have toys. The detector thing.
1: Yes. Speaking of haunted stuff, you may want to check out Honey, I Think the House is Haunted, the new microdrama by the Lopez fam. It is available on A-Twist. It is so cute. Basically a fun Scooby-Doo movie with a little mystery, fun for the whole family. Our kids are in it. My wife and I, of course. Check it out. Honey, I think our house is haunted. All right. Celeb birthday's coming up. First, more music.
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0: Mario Lopez.
1: All right, Mario Lopez here, quickly celebrating sober 9th birthdays. As always, Frazier's going to shout him out. I'm going to attempt to guess her ages. Who we got?
2: Bella Hadid, supermodel. I think you know her dad.
1: Bella Hadid, yes, sister of Gigi Hadid. Think Bella's older? 30?
2: 30 is correct.
1: Ah.
2: Scotty McCreery from American Idol. I think he's a country artist.
1: Scotty, the ginger country artist.
2: I think so. We've had him on a couple times.
1: Yes. Scotty's got to be 35.
2: 33.
1: Okay.
2: 33. Okay. Guillermo del Toro. Shape of Water. Whole bunch of movies.
1: Guillermo del Toro.
2: Redid Pinocchio in a creepy way, and I haven't watched it yet.
1: I know. I haven't seen that. Shape of Water was good, though. Wild premise.
2: Yeah.
1: 63.
2: 62.
1: Mm.
2: Scott Bakula. Quantum Leap. Didn't you work with him on some cop show or something?
1: I did. NCIS New Orleans.
2: Yeah, that's right.
1: I like Scott Bakula. My guy's got to be 72. Two?
2: That's correct.
1: 72. Wow.
2: You do like Scott Bakula.
1: I'm a Bakula.
2: And finally, Mrs. Ozzy Osbourne, his longtime manager and wife, Sharon Osbourne.
1: She's also got to be, I'm going to say 72.
2: 74.
1: Wow.
0: More Mario Lopez coming up.
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1: Energy weather. Partly cloudy tonight, a low of 8 tomorrow. Mainly cloudy, clearing in the afternoon, a high 21. Clear and a low 10 tomorrow night. And Sunday, sunshine and 21.
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1: 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Matter of fact, why don't we squeeze in a quick look at what's trending?
2: RM from BTS putting his personal art collection on display. You can find out everything we know about that, including how fans in the BTS army can see it.
1: Probably get a pretty penny for his art, I imagine, with passionate fans out there.
2: Justin Timberlake hilariously apologizing for his beatboxing era.
1: I remember that era. He was a pretty good little beatboxer.
2: Yeah, but it's kind of cringe when you watch it now.
1: Oh, really?
2: Yeah, you watch some of those videos now. There was a few that were going viral recently, and it's like, it's pretty cringe.
1: Well, you can't just bust it out randomly.
2: Yeah, and
1: it's got to be, I'm thinking of like the Fat Boys. I'm going way back.
2: Yeah, no, like that stuff, like that stuff was cool. Like I'll send you a video.
1: Oh, wow.
2: And okay. Acting legend Michael Douglas admitting to a secret affair with his Basic Instinct co-star. Find out about that, including why he says she's a terrific woman.
1: Oh, Sharon Stone get a little love. Michael Douglas.
2: This recently, new book.
1: He recently said in an interview, too, that Kobe Bryant used to come over all the time to try to talk to his wife.
2: Really? Dude, he's got this new book. He's admitting all kinds of stuff.
1: Okay, Michael. Allmario.com for all that and more.
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0: 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Round three of Garrett Courtney Lopez. You're trying to guess based on funny descriptions of bad guys, movie monsters, etc. Score is 8-0. I'm just on one right now. What's the next one, Frazier?
1: A mass killer who calls you on the phone before showing up. That was Courtney.
2: Scream.
0: Nope.
1: Scream is the name of the movie.
0: Correct, so she gets
1: so you do get a point for that. Do you want to guess the...
2: Does he have a name?
0: Yep. Yeah.
2: Screamer.
1: No. You know what? You get a prop for creativity.
0: Named after a Wu-Tang member, Ghostface Killer.
2: Ah.
1: Just Ghostface, so actually.
0: No. Well, no. Ghostface Killer was the Wu-Tang member, so that's
1: right,
0: why I said that.
1: But
0: I knew it was Ghostface.
2: Nope, you didn't get it to me
0: killer.
2: Last time.
0: Come
2: no.
0: on. Yes, okay, now we're splitting hairs.
1: Let me ask the judge, Nichols, who's across the country.
3: I will accept it.
0: All right. Thank you, Nichols, as you should.
1: Oh,
0: see, he knows.
1: You're going to get murdered by Courtney now.
2: You're looking at me, Nichols.
1: It is 7-1. We're going to play some music, come back, and wrap this up.

0: 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Tossy Movies, here with Mauro Courtney Lopez. 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
1: Other Mommy, Jessica Chastain, Bella, an 8-year-old girl living in a home with marital problems, confronts a sinister entity which comes out of her closet. The presence, whom she calls Other Mommy, becomes increasingly threatening to her and her family.
0: This is the second movie Jessica Chastain has done in this horror space with the word mommy. She did another one called Mama.
1: Yeah. And this actually reminds me, like, if your old girlfriends would come out of our closet.
0: Great.
1: The Social Reckoning. Jeremy Allen White, Mikey Madison follows Francis, a young Facebook engineer who enlisted the help of Jeff Horowitz, a Wall Street Journal reporter, to blow the whistle on the social network's most guarded secrets.
0: Yes, a follow-up to The Social Network, which came out a long time ago now.
1: It did. Angel and the Bad Man. Tommy Lee Jones, Zachary Levi, a wounded outlaw, finds unexpected mercy in the care of a rancher's daughter. The hope of love pulls him towards a different life until the law and his violent past close in on his new home. Now, he must choose the kind of man he'll become.
0: I like those kind of movies.
1: And Animals, Ben Affleck, Kerry Washington. Desperate to pay their son's ransom, a mayoral candidate and his wife resort to extreme measures, revealing dark secrets they never intended to bring to light.
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1: You're on Mario Lopez. Music rolls on after some food buzz. Okay, so when you open a new bottle of ketchup and are done using it, do you put it away in the fridge or the pantry?
2: The fridge.
1: I put everything in the fridge.
2: Yeah, me too, actually.
1: This has been an age-old debate, though. I don't think it's wrong to put it in the pantry. I just always feel I like things colder and it stays fresher in the fridge, right?
2: It does seem safer in there.
1: Food safety experts in Heinz have the answer. They agree that while ketchup is shelf stable and safe to keep unopened in the pantry, they do recommend refrigerating it after opening it to preserve its flavor, the color, and the quality of it. As for those ketchup bottles sitting on restaurant tables, well, experts say restaurants use them much faster than the average household, obviously, so the product isn't just sitting around and the quality doesn't decline. That makes a lot of sense. I think that's where people got comfortable just sort of leaving it out because of the restaurants, but... Yeah, it's just a safer way to go.
2: I want cold ketchup on my fries.
1: Especially when they're hot, yeah.
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1: Still so much to get to as we power through our final hour. Mario Lopez here, going to honor the comment of the week in about 35 minutes, so hang tight for that. 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

0: 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You're on Mario Lopez, and if you took advantage of Amazon Prime Days this week, you may have noticed Amazon has rolled out a new About You feature. However, some shoppers are saying it's a little creepy. It makes assumptions about you based on purchases, Alexa shopping conversations, and reviews. Interesting, the profile is supposed to improve personalized recommendations, but some users are getting a kick out of just how specific and occasionally awkward those assumptions can be. One person's profile said she has, quote, flat buttocks. Whoa, cold as ice.
1: Hey, they're just trying to get you the right pants.
0: It is what it is. And another said they were, quote, obsessed with ultra minimal one bag travel.
1: Maybe they're just trying to find the right bag.
0: That's me. That's me right there. However, you can edit the information if Amazon gets something wrong. Speaking of Amazon, they recently scooped up the rights to the Emmys.
2: Oh,
0: a few years.
2: Interesting.
0: So now the Academy Awards will be on YouTube and the Emmys will be on Amazon. The world is changing.
2: And you can get same day delivery of your statuette.
0: That's right.
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0: 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All right, getting close to the end of our radio fun. Mario Lopez here. We got to get to our comment of the week. A few more songs. We're going to see who's getting honored this week. In the meantime, more music. Probably got time to squeeze in one last request or two. So if you got something you want to hear, slide into our DMs over on IG at On with Mario Lopez.
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0: You're on Mario Lopez. It's about the end of the night and week for us, so we got to wrap it up like we always do with the comment of the week at On With Mario on Facebook and X, at On With Mario Lopez on IG. Who's getting the honor this week, Frazier?
1: This is from at Lila's Lost the Plot. Eyeballs are wet cameras made of meat. Let's not pretend otherwise. Ooh. That's actually true.
0: Lila's Lost the Plot. You're on point with that one, though, Lila's. Yeah, wet cameras made of meat.
1: It sounds wild
0: when you say it like that.
1: I can actually take that a level deeper. Your brain is technically like a hard drive made of meat.
0: Yes, it is.
1: Or a computer.
0: Floating around in liquid, too.
1: Crazy.
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1: All right, that's it. 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More fun on Monday. Jamie Presley and Baron Davis are going to be here to talk about their new movie, Last Shot. My son Dominic Lopez happens to be in that. We got all that and more on Monday. Until then, Mario Lopez saying good night.
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